0: the rockets, overriding levels. Nothing's aware, same data, same system.
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0: Earth people, New York and California. Earth people, I was born on Jupiter. Earth people, New York and California. Earth people, I was born on Jupiter. Earth people, New York and California. Earth people, I was born on Jupiter. Earth people, New York and California. Earth people, I was born on Jupiter.
1: Controlled by gamma light.

My nucleus friend prepare, return again. My 7XL is not yet invented. Earth people, New York and California. Earth people, I was born on Jupiter. Earth people, New York and California. Earth people, I was born on Jupiter. Earth people, New York and California. Earth people, I was born on Jupiter. Earth people, New York and California. Earth people, I was born on Jupiter.

black and red and green, purple. Earth people, New York and California. Earth people, I was born on Jupiter. Earth people, New York and California. Earth people, I was born on Jupiter. Earth people, New York and California. Earth people, I was born on Jupiter. Earth people, New York and California. Earth people, I was born on Jupiter.

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Grabbing the mic with no fingers. 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

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This all I hear from me to you. Started off good, I finished you smooth. His tools crew, our minds is fluid. Mirror, please tell him he's the dude. Principles clang, but I'm the suit. 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

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He plied his talents through the mat, through his mill. 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

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Good God. You can't fuck with that.

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What? 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Is that my fault? Is it? Huh? Is what? Oh, baby. Oh, baby.